2ME. Just drop. 2ME. Let it drop. New music. Australia. New music. 2ME. 2ME.

0: 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On the hour, every hour. 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
2: Louise Mylan with the top stories. The Home Affairs Minister says he's confident in Australia's security and intelligence agencies as the final so-called ISIS bride returns from Syria. Australian women linked to the Islamic State terrorist group have been returning to Australia with their children in recent weeks. The final member of that cohort did have a temporary exclusion order banning her from returning, but the government's now issued a permit for her return, which it says it legally had to do. Tony Burke says authorities will monitor the woman when she gets back to the country. Aussie TV star Karl Stefanovic's reportedly leaving Channel 9 after a controversial interview with a far-right figure. Stefanovic's hosted The Today Show for years, but recently launched an independent podcast. He interviewed Tommy Robinson, a divisive UK anti-immigration activist and convicted criminal, with the two appearing arm-in-arm in promotional material. Nine's own newspapers are reporting the network is in talks to ditch Stefanovic. And back-to-back powerful earthquakes have struck Venezuela. Authorities say the epicentre of the first quake was west of the capital Caracas with a magnitude of 7.1. Minutes later, a 7.5 magnitude earthquake hit the same region. Buildings have collapsed and residents have lost power and internet. For more news at any time, you can follow the ABC Top Stories podcast.

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Ahlan Sirin Makun ala Radio 2ME Australia. You might be stuck in traffic on the way to work or home from work, or even on a long weekend drive to or from a mini vacation. 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I'm Serene, and this is 1638 2ME Australia.

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0: Gardens, a car and bike crash on Bunurong Road is northbound just past Maroubra Road in the left lane. The M4 motorway is building eastbound from the M7 to the Prospect Highway, and your travel time to Homebush Bay. Homebush Bay Drive is currently 22 minutes. In Melbourne, a crash, Dandenong South. The South Gippsland Highway is closed north of Greens Road, and a crash at Mount Cottrell. Troops Road South, just north of Middle Road, delays in both directions. 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That's the latest traffic for Sydney and Melbourne on 1638 2ME Australia.
1: نذكركم بحالة الطقس لليوم بسيدني ممطر، درجات الحرارة بتتراوح بين 16 لل 18 درجة على صعيد ميلبن، غائم 16 درجة مئوية. نسمع عمرو دياب، الساعة 6:42 دقيقة داخل استديوهاتنا، منتابع سوا.

0: to staff this morning. The broadcaster's departure was also addressed on the Today program. This comes after Karl Stefanovic's podcast with controversial British far-right figure Tommy Robinson. There's a major search and rescue operation in Venezuela after the worst earthquake in more than 120 years to hit the country. The latest death toll is nearly 200 and many people are believed to be trapped in the rubble. The Trump administration's offered to help the country just under 6 months since the US seized its then autocratic president, Nicolas Maduro, in a surprise military operation. The United Nations says millions of people in the country needed humanitarian support even before the earthquake hit. It's a big day for fans of the Socceroos. Australia will play its final group stage match at the FIFA Men's World Cup at 12 o'clock, Australian Eastern Standard Time today, when it takes on Paraguay in San Francisco. A win or draw for the Socceroos will guarantee a place in the knockout stages. A loss means Australia would have to rely on other results to qualify. The federal government wants to strengthen its social media ban for young people as a priority due to concerns the powers behind the World First laws aren't strong enough. Prime Minister Anthony Albanese says Labor's considering tougher measures, adding he wants to check the power of the unaccountable tech giants behind popular social media platforms. Since December, platforms including Instagram, Facebook, TikTok, Snapchat, YouTube and X have been legally required to block and take reasonable steps to prevent young Australians from signing up. Temperature records continue to tumble in Europe as a heatwave bakes the continent, causing hundreds of deaths. France has experienced its hottest day on record, and Parisians will be banned from drinking alcohol in public to try and curb health issues. New heat records for June have also been set in Spain and Britain. For more news at any time, you can follow the ABC Top Stories podcast.
1: الألاف ما يزالون عالقين تحت أنقاض المباني المنهارة في فنزويلا في أعقاب زلزالين متتاليين أسفر حتى الآن عن مقتل أكثر من 188 شخصا. بيان خليجي أمريكي يشدد على ضرورة منع إيران من تطوير سلاح نووي وإعادة 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